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4: Hello and good morning. Welcome to a brand new day. It is Chris with you on this Wednesday, July the 22nd. Good morning. It's the wake-up call. It's Mango Day today. It's also Hammock Day, in case you're interested in a nap. Crashed for a nap yesterday afternoon on my couch, just totally unintentionally. Woke up 3.5 hours later. True story. Let's set to the calendar for our Wednesday, July the 22nd. True story. On this date, 1793, Alexander Mackenzie reaches the Pacific Ocean, becoming the first European to complete a transcontinental crossing of Canada. July 22nd, 1893, college professor Catherine Lee Bates wrote the original version of her poem, America the Beautiful, in Colorado Springs, Colorado. On this date, 1934, bank robber John Dillinger was shot and killed outside a Chicago movie theater by federal agents. July 22nd, 1997, the second Blue Water Bridge opened between Port Huron, Michigan and Sarnia, Ontario. On this date, 1967, Jimi Hendrix quit as the opening act on the Monkees tour. Talk about a mismatch. July 22nd, 2018, a lone gunman killed three, including the gunman himself, injured 13 in Toronto, Canada. On this date, 2024, U.S. Postal Service issued a commemorative postage stamp honoring Canadian Alex Trebek. Celebrity birthdays today, Prince William and Princess Kate's oldest, Prince George, is a teenager as of today. He turns 13. Only Murders in the Building star, singer Selena Gomez, is 34 today. Saturday Night Live alum David Spade is 62. William Dafoe, 71 today. Don Henley of the Eagles is 79. Lethal Weapon's Danny Glover turns 80 today. We're up to date and underway on this Wednesday, July the 22nd. Good morning and welcome. This is your wake-up call.
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0: While you're setting your goals for the day, we're keeping you up to date.
1: Good morning. Welcome back. Here's some things you might want to chat about around the water cooler today. The 38th annual Shark Week for you fans out there, and I know there are a lot of you, gets underway coming up Sunday on the Discovery Channel. France has become the first country in the European Union to ban kids under 15 from social media. I don't know if you heard yesterday, you're a sports fan, ESPN with a bunch of layoffs, including Cam Newton among the latest getting early retirement. At the same time, they just gave former Florida quarterback and Heisman winner Tim Tebow a multi-year contract extension. Jelly Roll's daughter, Bailey Ann DeFord, says the internet will crumble if fans found out the real reason why Jelly Roll and his wife, Bunny XO, went their separate ways, but she won't say what it is. They're saying that rough numbers indicate the FIFA World Cup gave a $20 billion boost to the U.S. economy. Tropical Storm Bertha, the second storm of the 2026 Atlantic hurricane season, is getting ready to hit the Gulf Coast. Avengers Doomsday hits theaters December 18th, if you want to put that on your calendar. Harley Davidson has rolled out a new model of motorcycle inspired by stripped-down custom models popularized by post-World War II riders. The 2026 Harley Davidson Deadwood will only be available in the U.S. and Canada with a starting price of $17,999. It will make its first public appearance August the 7th at the 2026 Sturgis Motorcycle Rally. More to come on the Wake Up Call for your Wednesday.
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0: 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Wake up. In other news is next.
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1: Hey, welcome back. I got some numbers from the FIFA World Cup as far as the viewership. The biggest sporting event in the world touched down in Canada for the first time ever this summer. And Bell Media's exclusive live coverage of the tournament captivated audiences across the country. Overall, 30.5 million unique Canadian viewers, that's 75% of Canada's population, watched live tournament coverage. There was four or five different platforms you could watch it on. Overall, the 104 tournament matches at the World Cup attracted a per-game average audience of 1.6 million viewers. That's an increase of more than 50% compared to the 2022 tournament. I had a feeling that was going to be the case just because it was held and hosted in North America, Canada, U.S., New Mexico. I knew there was going to be plenty of viewership. Some big numbers there from the viewership of the FIFA World Cup 2026. It's the wake-up call on your Wednesday.
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0: and getting your brain started. It's the Wake Up Call. 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
1: Good morning. Welcome back. Don't forget to be safe around the pool deck, around the beach, not just today or this week because it's National Drowning Prevention Week until Saturday, but every day that the weather allows you to be around the water. Parents are encouraged to keep young children with arm's reach whenever they're near the water, while swimmers of all ages should know their limits and never swim alone. Simple precautions can make all the difference, including supervising children, wearing a fitted life jacket while boating or participating in water sports, avoiding alcohol on the water, and learning CPR. Let's be careful out there as we continue with summer 2026 National Drowning Prevention Week wraps up on Saturday. And that'll do it for our wake-up call for this Wednesday, July the 22nd. Plenty more news, sports, weather, great programming on the way as our Wednesday rolls along. Join me tomorrow. We'll open up your Thursday right across the entire province with a wake-up call starting at 5 a.m. That's all the time I have for you today, my friends. And as always, I thank you for yours. Have a wonderful hump day. We'll chat tomorrow.
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1: Good morning. I'm Tim Baltz. Sun and cloud with a chance of showers today and a high 21 degrees. Here's what's happening in Greater Napanee. The town of Greater Napanee is addressing concerns about cameras mentioned in social media posts, confirming that they are part of its municipal CCTV program and not flock safety systems. The town says the cameras do not use facial recognition or AI technology. Footage is only accessed for approved purposes, and the system follows privacy rules under the Privacy Act. Frontenac OPP charged a Vermont driver with impaired driving after a traffic stop on Road 38 in Central Frontenac Township. Police say the stop began because a trailer tire appeared flat. After roadside screening and further testing, the 70-year-old driver was charged and released. He is due in Kingston Court in September 1st. The OSPCA in Lenox and Addington says more foster families are needed as kitten season continues. Sarah Vanderveer says young kittens, senior cats, and some dogs benefit from temporary homes where they can feel safe and comfortable.
2: We have a lot of people with barn cats or feral cats take advantage of this program because we do take, they don't have to be friendly. They just sit there loaded up in the cat carrier and we can safely transport them. Then we'll absolutely take them.
1: The organization is also preparing for the Canine Water Sports fundraiser in Newburgh this weekend. The event will support local animal care programs. After 9 this morning, get the full local news rundown sent straight to your email. Sign up at napaneetoday.ca. In sports, in the MLB, it was Tampa Bay over Toronto 12-2. To soccer, Bell Media says the 2026 FIFA World Cup was watched by more than 30 million Canadians over the last 6 weeks, up more than 50% from the 2022 tournament. And in the NHL, the Dallas Stars signed forward Jason Robertson to a one-year $12 million contract for the upcoming year. He had a team-high 96 points last season, notching 45 goals. I'm Tim Baltz with the news that keeps you connected to where you live. 401 traffic and weather together next on Greater Napanee's 88.7 My FM.
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11: Well, good morning. Here we go with the first check on your drive, and I just did a first run through the traffic cameras on the 401. Looking at the stretch between Belleville and Brockville, fairly lightly traveled, no live lane issues or slowdowns to pass along in the early going this morning. Your forecast for today, we're looking at a sun, mix of sun and clouds this morning, more cloud than sun this afternoon. Look for a slight chance of late afternoon showers, wind gusts to 40 kilometers an hour, and the high reaching 21. Partly cloudy tonight, fog rolling in, low down to 12. Tomorrow we'll start off with sunshine, a mix of sun and clouds in the afternoon. Winds diminish with a high of 24, feeling like 27. 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

Good Wednesday morning, everyone. It's Lorena here with you, MyFM in the morning with Jamie and Lorena. Coming up, the belugas from Marineland are on the move, finally. We'll tell you all about that and where they've gone. Entertainment news is on the way, including what Ozzy Osbourne's son wants us to do on this, the first anniversary of his death. And Lizzo in a bikini in the Sports Illustrated swimsuit edition. Yes, looking great. But next, some weird social rules that maybe aren't that weird anymore. This is MyFM in the morning.

FM in the morning with Jamie and Lorena. Jamie will be back with us on Monday. Oh, it's going to be so hard for him to leave little Grace, but we're going to get some great stories, I'm sure. And I'm still actually going to try to catch up with him this week about how things have been going and how he's going to get used to getting up so early in the morning and dealing with me again, too. Well, some weird social rules that have become kind of a new normal. See if you agree with these. Universally deciding that certain texts are rude. Uninvited hey or what's up texts without a clear intent are being seen as irritating and even borderline disrespectful. When you message someone, they say you should be direct and clear, not just what's up. Yeah, I kind of agree with that. I sort of want to know what's going on, especially if you're really busy, if they're texting you at work or something. Well, going MIA between text messages, ignoring text for up to 48 hours without feeling guilty is becoming more socially acceptable due to an increased focus on mental well-being. I am so on board with this. Some people even add that they put taking my ghosting grace period on their status update to indicate they need a break from quick responses. Also, texting before calling as basic etiquette. Yep, I usually do this. After years of younger generations complaining about people who use their phones the old-fashioned way by calling your number, it's now become a norm to text first or text only. Direct calls are considered rude intrusions. Well, texts make contact easier to handle when they can wait until you're ready to respond, if and when you are ready to respond. And checking your phone in the middle of an in-person conversation is actually more acceptable. This is one I don't agree with. When our phone becomes a distraction away from face-to-face communication, it sends a clear message to the receiver. You have more important things to do, and those things are in your phone, and you disengage. Yeah, that one I find is still very rude. The others, especially that waiting sometimes as a mental health break between getting back to people, I think is actually good. What do you think? Are there things not on the list that you think should be? Let me know. 855-WIN-MYFM. This is Lorena, and this is MyFM in the morning.

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1: Good morning. I'm Tim Baltz. Time for What's Good in and around Greater Napanee, where we catch up with the local newsmakers and people doing interesting things in the community.
2: Morningstar Mission is planning to relocate from its Water Street location as demand for its food and homelessness programs continue to grow. Executive Director Kevin Alkenbrock said the organization has outgrown its current space.
3: And so we've seen tremendous growth in both those areas for lots of reasons. And so we just sort of recognized that probably finding a location that we could have room to grow in that sort of respected the needs of the neighbors.
2: The mission hopes to find a larger non-residential location that remains within walking distance for clients. The move is expected to unfold over the next 3 to 12 months. Here our full interview right now at napaneetoday.ca. In the newsroom, I'm Emily Chapwood.
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9: Your problem-free commute continues in the early going this morning. Still not spotting any issues whatsoever on the 401. Whether you're traveling eastbound or westbound between Belleville and Brockville, you'll find both directions moving at the speed limit with no slowdowns. Your forecast for today, we start off with a mix of sun and clouds. More cloud than sun around lunchtime with a slight chance of a late afternoon shower. It's going to get a little windy with gusts to 40 kilometers an hour and the high reaching only 21. Partly cloudy tonight with fog rolling in. Overnight low down to 12 degrees. Tomorrow starts off with sunshine. By the afternoon, we'll see a mix of sun and clouds. Temperature getting back up to 24. 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Your next update is coming up in minutes.

Good Wednesday morning, everyone. It's Lorena here with you on MyFM in the morning. Thanks for being here. Well, did you know some interesting things here? 70% of people say it's weird to have a picture of yourself on your phone's lock screen. That is kind of weird. If I see that, I kind of think, oh, that person might be a little bit into themselves. I have on my two screens my poor dog, Joey, who's gone now. I just can't change it. He's too cute. And my daughter, of course, Amy. 21% of kids say singing is the most annoying thing their parents do. 41,000 people go to the ER each year because of being bitten by another human. Almost 20% of us say that someone stole our lunch at work last week. Oh, that hasn't happened to me for a while, but it's because I bring in gross yogurt that no one wants, like plain yogurt. No one touches that. Creative people are more likely to sleep on their left side. Did you know that? And experts estimate that you can get about 27,000 miles out of a shopping cart. Well, coming up, entertainment news, including how good of a singer Travis Kelce apparently is. But first, here's Tyler Shaw, Love You Still, on MyFM in the Morning.

0: It's the first time you listened to his music, the first time you saw him play live, or a time you saw him play live that was, you know, some stood out to you, or had an actual encounter with him, or whether you just want to talk about what his music meant to you. That's what I want. I want to fill the entire day of July 22nd with just awesome Aussie stories.
1: Birmingham, his father's hometown, will host free live performances and public art tributes. Jack urged fans to use the hashtag Aussie Day, saying, spread the love, that's what my dad would want. Jason Kelce confirmed that his brother Travis performed a duet with his wife, Taylor Swift, at their July 3rd wedding at Madison Square Garden. And he actually wasn't half bad.
2: Like, if I didn't know different, I would have thought that that's what he does. Like, he's a good singer.
3: Yeah, Trav can sing. Trav has always been able to carry a tune. Obviously, pale to comparison to some of the other people singing that night, but he did okay.
1: I was actually so excited to see her dress and stuff and hear more about the wedding. So I'm actually a bit ticked. I really I'm upset that they seem to be waiting to put together some big movie about this, and whatever, I'm getting over it. But come on. Can you tell I am a little upset about it? Actor Ed Harris was very upset. He says he was so dissatisfied with his role in Dutton Ranch that he nearly broke his 2-season contract. Harris, who plays veterinarian Everett McKinney, he's a great character, I really like him, said a promising scene was cut and that his character ended up feeling underused and inconsequential.
4: Midway through this first season, I was ready to say, get me the f*** out of here, to tell you.
5: Why is that?
4: Because I didn't feel I was being used. I didn't feel, I felt a little bit misled prior.
5: And what was that?
4: Well, prior to being signing on for it, I was talked quite a bit about what the season was and what my character was going to do. And that I was one of the 4 main characters, and that wasn't really the case.
1: He said producers have since promised Everett will have a bigger role in season 2. And Lizzo covers the July 2026 Sports Illustrated swimsuit digital issue. The singer says she intentionally gained 20 pounds over the past year after having lost a lot of weight because she wanted to get, as she said, thicker and juicier. She says she expects backlash but is not concerned about it.
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7: They're so good. The day has been a dream. I'm having so much fun. We're decked out. I get to wear my brand Yeti Swim and also some other cute little bikinis. We're just playing. Like, we love to play.
1: She says, seeing this cover of me all sexy and fat and fabulous in my Yeti Swim may trigger some people, but she says, you know, stay triggered. I took a peek, of course, who wouldn't? And she looks fabulous, like so beautiful. This is MyFM in the morning.

0: 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Here's what's happening in Greater Napanee.
1: Good morning. I'm Tim Baltz. Here's what's coming up over the next 48 hours. It's everything you need to know.
2: 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And as part of Exploration Days in Loyalist Township, the Babcock Mill in Odessa is hosting Nature Makers Create with the Land, combining creativity with inspiration from the natural world. 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
8: I am still not seeing any issues on the traffic cameras on the stretch of 401 between Belleville and Brockville. Both directions continue this morning to move at the speed limit. Your forecast for today, starting off with a mix of sun and clouds. More cloud than sun this afternoon with a slight chance of a late afternoon shower. Again, it's going to get a little windy, gusts up to about 40 kilometers an hour, the high reaching 21. Partly cloudy tonight, fog rolling in, low down to 12 degrees. Tomorrow, we're going to see a mix of sun and clouds by the afternoon. Fog dissipates in the morning. Winds diminish as well with a high of 24, feeling like 27. 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

Good morning, everyone. It's Lorena here, My FM in the Morning with Jamie and Lorena. Coming up, the belugas have a new home, finally. And a question we're hoping you'll answer on the text line this morning. 31% of people say they would take an illegal drug if it would give them the power to erase memories. Would you do this? Or do you think our memories are too important? I guess it depends what the memory is, doesn't it? How bad it was? And would it be a moment in time you'd like gone or a whole chapter of your life? I'd love to hear from you this morning. Text me 855-WIN-MYFM. But next, some happy news about some bored and unhealthy whales from Marineland. They have new homes. Well, some of them, at least. After Faded, here's Soul Decision on MyFM in the Morning.

This is MyFM in the morning. Thank you so much for being here. It's a Wednesday, July 22nd. After an unprecedented rescue from marine land in Niagara Falls, six beluga whales have been settling into their new homes in the United States amid smiles and hugs from aquarium staff. It's actually been beautiful to see a lot of this going on. Marine land and a group of U.S. aquariums helped move the first batch of whales in a long, complex process that began Monday afternoon at the park, which has been closed to the public since 2024. Marine Land's lawyer said the move went better than expected. There were no major hiccups while lifting the whales out of their pools and placing them in tanks on transport trucks, and no issues during the two-hour convoy ride to Toronto's Pearson International Airport. I was looking at pictures this morning of them in the trucks on the highway. Four whales, Sierra, Acadia, Osiris, and Lillooet, arrived yesterday morning at the Shedd Aquarium in Chicago. Oh, if you've never been, it is an amazing aquarium. And they seem to be doing well. And two others, Birdie Bots and Frankie, went to SeaWorld in San Antonio, Texas. And they're good so far, too, we hear. They kept whales together that seemed to have a good bond with each other. 24 belugas remain at Marineland and will be relocated in the coming weeks to the U.S., with a couple actually destined for Spain. Marineland had long said it was running out of money and could no longer care for the whales. Last fall, there were fears the mammals would be euthanized if a firm rescue plan wasn't put in place soon. And thank goodness this plan was put into place. And we'll continue to keep an eye on them as they find their new homes. This is MyFM in the morning.

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1: Good morning. I'm Tim Baltz. Sun and cloud with a chance of showers today and a high of 21. Here's what's happening in Greater Napanee. Police searching for two suspects in a Niagara Falls homicide say they may have traveled to the Hastings area. Maruf Banji and Justin McNeil are believed to be in a damaged white Toyota Camry last seen on Highway 45. Residents are urged to not approach them and to contact police immediately with any information. Photos of the suspects and their vehicle can be found on our website. Canada is facing a new tariff threat from the United States, with Donald Trump announcing possible 50% duties on hundreds of Canadian products. U.S. officials cited disputes over alcohol sales, dairy access, and vehicle exports. The tariffs would expand existing trade measures, but exclude Canadian crude oil, potash, and critical minerals. As wildfire crews battle forest fires across Canada, Northern Reach Network is also responding by helping displaced animals reach safety. The organization works with rescue partners across Ontario to foster and rehome animals from northern communities. Board member and volunteer Paul Bishop says there are several ways the public can support the rescue efforts.
2: There's donations that you can do. Our Amazon wish list is there. But we're dealing with partnered rescues down south as well that are assisting us. So they can look at our website and see all the partnered rescues that we actually deal with and we know. And you can reach out to them and just ask if there's a way that you can assist them.
1: Head to our website for more details. 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In sports, to the MLB, it was Tampa Bay over Toronto 12-2. To soccer, Bell Media says the 2026 FIFA World Cup was watched by more than 30 million Canadians over the last 6 weeks, up more than 50% from the 2022 tournament. And in the NHL, the Dallas Stars signed forward Jason Robertson to a one-year $12 million contract for the upcoming year. He had a team-high 96 points last season, notching 45 goals. I'm Tim Baltz with the news that keeps you connected to where you live. 401 traffic and weather together next on Greater Napanee's 88.7 My FM.
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8: Oh, with this check on your drive, just did another run through the traffic cameras, and the 401 between Belleville and Brockville still very lightly traveled at this hour. Not seeing any pockets of volume or slowdowns whatsoever. Again, as you travel eastbound or westbound between Belleville and Brockville. Your forecast for today, we are looking at a mix of sun and clouds to start. More cloud than sun this afternoon with a chance of a late day shower. Wind gusts picking up to 40 kilometers an hour with the high reaching 21. Right now, gusts up to about 31 or so. Partly cloudy tonight, fog developing with a low down to 12 degrees. Tomorrow starts off sunny, a mix of sun and clouds by the afternoon. The high tomorrow, 24, is going to feel like 27. 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

a.m. in the morning with Jamie and Lorena. Lorena here with you. Jamie will join us on Monday. Oh, I bet he has some new baby stories to tell. That was so long ago for me. I can't even remember what it's like to have a new baby. They smell good. I remember sniffing Amy's head a lot. Is that weird? Oh, I probably shouldn't have said that. Well, hey, are you lazy? I can be lazy, definitely, sometimes. These people are next level lazy. Over the top, ridiculously lazy, and I love these. I came across them this morning, and I think you'll get a good chuckle out of them. This one person says, I wear my hoodie backwards and put my popcorn in the hood so it's right at my face. I eat popcorn using only my mouth. Another one. When the time change happened, I just put post-it notes on all the clocks that said plus 1 hour. I have an uncle who only brushes the front of his teeth because that's all anybody can see, he says. Oh, and this other person says, I used my step counter to count my steps one whole weekend. The number was 7. That is some next level slothy, lazy stuff. Well, today is Mango Day, Hammock Day, and Spoonerism Day. I had to look up Spoonerism. I wasn't really sure what that was. I thought it had something to do maybe with spooning, cuddling. We'll talk more about it coming up. But next, the good, the bad, and the ugly of our Wednesday morning. After Camila Cabello, Havana, on MyFM in the morning.

My FM in the morning on a Wednesday. It's Lorena here with you. Remember, we're looking for your input this morning on this question. 31% of people say they would take an illegal drug if it would give them the power to erase memories. Would you do this? Let me know. 855-WIN-MY-FM. Now, the good, the bad, and the ugly of our Wednesday morning. The good is the World Cup. Yeah, the biggest sporting event in the world touched down in Canada for the first time ever this summer. And Bell Media's exclusive live coverage of the tournament captivated audiences across the country, except me. Overall, 30.5 million unique Canadian viewers, 75% of our population, watched live tournament coverage on TSN, RDS, CTV, Nouveau, and Crave, according to some preliminary data from Numeris. Overall, the 104 tournament matches at the FIFA World Cup attracted a per-game average audience of 1.6 million viewers, an increase of more than 50% compared to the 2022 tournament. The bad this morning, Ontario's wildfire season is now the worst on record. The latest provincial data shows that it's already the worst wildfire season in Ontario's history, with 7,250 square kilometers of forest burned so far. Most of the damage has taken place over the prior 10 days in northern Ontario, where a single blaze near Thunder Bay burned through 3,200 square kilometers, roughly five times the size of Toronto. And the ugly, residents of a Texas neighborhood were stunned after discovering multiple vehicles covered in dense layers of spider webs, creating an eerie scene that quickly spread across social media. Photos showed webs stretching across windshields, mirrors, doors, and nearby vegetation, making it appear as though the cars had been abandoned for months rather than parked overnight. Arachnologists explained that certain spider species can produce extensive webbing in a short period when environmental conditions are favorable. Warm temperatures, high humidity, and an abundance of flying insects often trigger rapid web-building activity as spiders take advantage of plentiful food sources. Although the appearance alarmed many residents, experts emphasized that the phenomenon is generally harmless and temporary. Most spiders responsible for the webs pose little threat to people and play an important role in controlling mosquito and insect populations. Social media users reacted with everything from fascination to horror, with many joking that they would simply leave the vehicles behind rather than remove the webs. It's a BMW? Oh well, I can get another car. This is My FM in the morning.

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1: Good morning. I'm Tim Baltz. Time for What's Good in and around Greater Napanee, where we catch up with the local newsmakers and people doing interesting things in the community.
2: Morningstar Mission has begun planning a move to a larger facility as it prepares for future growth. Kevin Elkenbrock says its current site no longer meets the needs of its expanding services.
3: We will be looking for a location that is both not residential, but that is something that people can access by walking. So that does make some limiting factors.
2: Fundraising efforts are now underway, with more announcements expected as relocation plans move forward. Hear our full interview right now at NapaneeToday.ca. In the newsroom, I'm Emily Chapwood.
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6: Well, you're not going to find anything to slow you down this morning at this time on the 401, whether you're traveling eastbound or westbound between Belleville and Brockville. No live lane issues or slowdowns to hold you up. Your forecast for today, becoming cloudy this afternoon. Slight chance of a late day shower. Wind gusts picking up to 40 kilometers an hour, the high reaching 21. Tonight, partly cloudy, fog rolling in with a low down to 12. Tomorrow, sunshine dissipates the fog, then a mix of sun and clouds in the afternoon. Look for the high tomorrow to reach 24. 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

This is My FM in the morning with Jamie and Lorena. And you, thank you so much for being here. Remember, our Summer is for Radio contest is in full swing. Listen closely to all of us talking about all the great local locations where you can enter to win 4 Blue Jays tickets. Gosh, I would love those. They're pretty pricey. I was looking them up the other day. Ugh. $500 cash and a barbecue. Well, some stuff you can't start the day not knowing on this Wednesday. France has become the first country in the European Union to ban kids under 15 from social media. Tropical storm Bertha, the second storm of the Atlantic hurricane season, is getting ready to hit the Gulf Coast. And Harley Davidson has rolled out a new model of motorcycle inspired by stripped-down custom models popularized by post-World War II riders. The Harley Davidson Deadwood 2026 model will only be available in Canada and the States with a starting price of $17,999. It will make its first public appearance on August 7th at the 2026 Sturgis Motorcycle Rally. Well, coming up, let's focus in on that word spoonerism we were talking about earlier. It is Spoonerism Day, along with Mango Day and Hammock Day. What does that mean? We'll talk about it. After Duran Duran, Hungry Like the Wolf on My FM in the

take a pill, illegal pill, to get rid of certain memories you've had. A texter says here, hi, Lorena. Is dementia and Alzheimer's like that illegal drug you speak of, erasing memories? I'm not really sure. I think that's different. And then she goes on to say, or he, I think our memories, good and bad, make us the person we became. And I feel the same way. Although in certain cases, like where someone has a very traumatic incident, say in a war, and they have horrible post-traumatic stress injury because of that, I think in a case like that, it could be warranted. Let me know what you think. 855-WIN-MY-FM. Today is National Mango Day, Hammock Day, Spoonerism Day, and National Rat Catchers Day. So that had me thinking, what the heck is about this Spoonerism Day? What is a spoonerism? Spoonerisms are humorous word plays where the initial sounds of words are swapped, creating amusing or unexpected phrases. Spoonerisms occur when consonants, vowels, or syllables are transposed between words, often accidentally, but sometimes intentionally for comedic or literary effect. So here's a little selection of some examples, and you'll understand that. And they're kind of funny. My dad used to do this all the time, actually. Is the bean dizzy? Is the dean busy? Okay. Blushing crow, crushing blow. Runny babbit, bunny rabbit. Cast far, fast car. Shake a tower, take a shower. Spoonerisms are often used intentionally in literature and comedy to create humor, memorable characters, or clever wordplay. They can also appear in everyday conversation as slips of the tongue, and then everyone laughs, highlighting the playful and unpredictable nature of language. I remember when I was a kid, my dad had this particular Cinderella story he used to tell about how Cinderella slopped her dripper instead of dropped her slipper, and the Stepley Ugg sisters instead of the ugly stepsisters, and I laughed and laughed, and he'd tell it again and again. If you wonder why I'm weird, my dad, okay? Well, coming up, Roby's pun of the day. He also didn't far fall from the... He also didn't fall far from the tree. His pun of the day. Then your celebrations. 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

0: 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Here's what's happening in Greater Napanee.
1: Good morning. I'm Tim Baltz. Here's what's coming up over the next 48 hours. It's everything you need to know.
2: 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And McPherson House Stemtastic Adventures Week Papermaking invites participants to discover how old materials can become something new while learning the art behind making paper. And as part of Exploration Days in Loyalist Township, the Babcock Mill in Odessa is hosting Nature Makers Create with the Land, combining creativity with inspiration from the natural world. 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
6: Well, it continues to be a problem-free commute this morning. If you are traveling the 401 anywhere between Belleville and Brockville, not going to find any live lane issues. May find a little bit of volume both eastbound and westbound through the greater Napanee area, but not enough to slow anything down. Traffic in both directions on that stretch running at the speed limit. Your forecast for today, we're looking at a mix of sun and clouds this morning. Cloud cover this afternoon with a chance of late-day showers, albeit a slight chance. A little windy with gusts to 40 kilometers an hour on the high, reaching 21. Partly cloudy tonight, fog rolling in with a low down to 12 degrees. Tomorrow we're going to start off with sunshine. We'll see a mix of sun and clouds in the afternoon. The high reaching 24 is going to feel like 27. 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

in the Morning with Jamie and Lorena. Thank you so much for joining me this morning. Oh, I noticed something that was an important memory to me back in the day. Well, important, yeah. Not great. It could have been great. Okay, let's tell you what it is. In 1997 on this day, the second Blue Water Bridge opened between Port Huron, Michigan and Sarnia. I was actually dating a news guy from Port Huron at the time, and he had actually planned to propose to me in the middle of that bridge during the big ceremony they had when it opened, that second span of the Blue Water Bridge. We both lived in that area at the time. Amy was young, and I was covering the story for my local radio station and the CBC. I was a stringer and as a single mom. Anyway, I don't know how I did it, but big pat on the back to me at that time. Wow, I couldn't do it now. But anyway, it was a hot day, and I was supposed to meet Bill, his name was, halfway. He was going to propose. Well, my one-year-old child was not having that. She was having a really hard time in the heat. She still does to this day, and she's 31. And she was crying, and we were having a rough time. I was interviewing people, but I thought, you know what? This isn't working out. Bill will sort himself out, and I'm going to turn around and go back. Well, poor Bill was standing with a ring there for quite some time. Needless to say, the proposal didn't happen that day. It did eventually, and I did marry the guy for, I don't know, about 12 years. But just an interesting story maybe you can think about when you hear about the second Blue Water Bridge opening. Time for Roby's pun of the day. Roby says, today, my friend got all dressed up for a Star Trek convention. Unfortunately, he went as Chewbacca. Wookiee mistake.

0: My FM in the morning. Thank you so much for joining me. It's a Wednesday morning. How's your day going so far? Well, summer is for radio is on. You can drop in to one of the great local businesses that signed on with us to be a part of this fun contest and enter to win a barbecue, $500 cash, and 4 Blue Jays tickets. Keep listening this week and next week for all the locations. It is a summer prize pack you don't want to miss out on because summer is for radio. Did you see our new shirts? They're pretty cool, eh? Little tight, but that's okay. Today is July 22nd, and let's get into birthdays and anniversaries and celebrations. The happiest of birthdays to my friend and co-worker, Laura Livingstone. Also, happy birthday, Alicia Elkerton. Love Mom and Dad and Brittany. Have a great day. Happy birthday to our Papa, Ed LaRock. Love all your grandkids, Ethan, Mason, Camden, Kensley, and Brynlyn. Have a happy 69th birthday, Ed, also from your wife, Michelle. And congratulations to Ed LaRock, who wins our pizza from Luna Pizzeria today. Someone, Ed, will be in touch. 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
1: Good morning. I'm Tim Baltz. Sun and cloud with a chance of showers today and a high 21 degrees. Here's what's happening in Greater Napanee. The town of Greater Napanee is addressing concerns about cameras mentioned in social media posts, confirming that they are part of its municipal CCTV program and not flock safety systems. The town says the cameras do not use facial recognition or AI technology. Footage is only accessed for approved purposes, and the system follows privacy rules under the Privacy Act. Frontenac OPP charged a Vermont driver with impaired driving after a traffic stop on Road 38 in Central Frontenac Township. Police say the stop began because a trailer tire appeared flat. After roadside screening and further testing, the 70-year-old driver was charged and released. He is due in Kingston Court in September 1st. The OSPCA in Lenox and Addington says more foster families are needed as kitten season continues. Sarah Vanderveer says young kittens, senior cats, and some dogs benefit from temporary homes where they can feel safe and comfortable.
2: We have a lot of people with barn cats or feral cats take advantage of this program because we do take. They don't have to be friendly. They just, if they're loaded up in the cat carrier and we can safely transport them, then we'll absolutely take them.
1: The organization is also preparing for the Canine Water Sports fundraiser in Newburgh this weekend. The event will support local animal care programs. After 9 this morning, get the full local news rundown sent straight to your email. Sign up at napaneetoday.ca. In sports, in the MLB, it was Tampa Bay over Toronto 12-2. To soccer, Bell Media says the 2026 FIFA World Cup was watched by more than 30 million Canadians over the last 6 weeks, up more than 50% from the 2022 tournament. And in the NHL, the Dallas Stars signed forward Jason Robertson to a one-year $12 million contract for the upcoming year. He had a team-high 96 points last season, notching 45 goals. I'm Tim Baltz with the news that keeps you connected to where you live. 401 traffic and weather together next on Greater Napanee's 88.7 MyFM.
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13: Well, taking another look at your drive, it does remain problem-free this morning on the stretch of the 401 between Belleville and Brockville. Just now seeing a little bit of volume both eastbound and westbound through the greater Kingston area, but not enough to slow anything down. Traffic in both directions moving at the speed limit. Your forecast for today, a mix of sun and clouds with a chance of showers this afternoon. Wind gusts up to about 40 kilometers an hour with the high reaching 21. Partly cloudy tonight, low down to 12 degrees. Tomorrow starts off with sunshine. We'll see a mix of sun and clouds by the afternoon. Daytime high at 24 is going to feel like 27 with the Humidex. 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

Good Wednesday morning, everyone. It's Lorena here with you, MyFM in the morning with Jamie and Lorena. Coming up, the belugas from Marineland are on the move, finally. We'll tell you all about that and where they've gone. Entertainment news is on the way, including what Ozzy Osbourne's son wants us to do on this, the first anniversary of his death. And Lizzo in a bikini in the Sports Illustrated swimsuit edition. Looking great. But next, some weird social rules that maybe aren't that weird anymore after Smash Mouth All-Star on MyFM in the morning.

FM in the morning with Jamie and Lorena. Jamie will be back with us on Monday. Oh, it's going to be so hard for him to leave little Grace, but we're going to get some great stories, I'm sure. And I'm still actually going to try to catch up with him this week about how things have been going and how he's going to get used to getting up so early in the morning and dealing with me again, too. Well, some weird social rules that have become kind of a new normal. See if you agree with these. Universally deciding that certain texts are rude. Uninvited hey or what's up texts without a clear intent are being seen as irritating and even borderline disrespectful. When you message someone, they say you should be direct and clear, not just what's up. Yeah, I kind of agree with that. I sort of want to know what's going on, especially if you're really busy, if they're texting you at work or something. Well, going MIA between text messages, ignoring texts for up to 48 hours without feeling guilty is becoming more socially acceptable due to an increased focus on mental well-being. I am so on board with this. Some people even add that they put taking my ghosting grace period on their status update to indicate they need a break from quick responses. Also, texting before calling as basic etiquette. Yep, I usually do this. After years of younger generations complaining about people who use their phones the old-fashioned way by calling your number, it's now become a norm to text first or text only. Direct calls are considered rude intrusions. Well, texts make contact easier to handle when they can wait until you're ready to respond, if and when you are ready to respond. And checking your phone in the middle of an in-person conversation is actually more acceptable. This is one I don't agree with. When our phone becomes a distraction away from face-to-face communication, it sends a clear message to the receiver. You have more important things to do, and those things are in your phone, and you disengage. Yeah, that one I find is still very rude. The others, especially that waiting sometimes as a mental health break between getting back to people, I think is actually good. What do you think? Are there things not on the list that you think should be? Let me know. 855-WIN-MYFM. This is Lorena, and this is MyFM in the morning.

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1: Good morning. I'm Tim Baltz. Time for What's Good in and around Greater Napanee, where we catch up with the local newsmakers and people doing interesting things in the community.
2: Morningstar Mission is planning to relocate from its Water Street location as demand for its food and homelessness programs continue to grow. Executive Director Kevin Alkenbrock said the organization has outgrown its current space.
3: And so we've seen tremendous growth in both those areas for lots of reasons. And so we just sort of recognized that probably finding a location that we could have room to grow in that sort of respected the needs of the neighbors.
2: The mission hopes to find a larger non-residential location that remains within walking distance for clients. The move is expected to unfold over the next 3 to 12 months. Hear our full interview right now at napaneetoday.ca. In the newsroom, I'm Emily Chapwood.
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7: Well, with this check on your drive, we're now getting reports of eastbound 401 east of Napanee. Big backup. This due apparently to a vehicle fire as you're approaching the Napanee en route. Big slowdown there. Keep that one in mind if you are traveling eastbound out of Napanee towards Kingston. We do have that vehicle fire. We'll start keeping an eye on now as we go through your morning. Right now, that is the only issue we're seeing on the 401 eastbound or westbound between Belleville and Brockville. Your forecast for today, we are looking at a mix of sun and clouds with a slight chance of showers this afternoon. Wind gust to 40 kilometers an hour and the high of 21. Partly cloudy tonight, down to 12 degrees. Tomorrow starts off with sunshine, then a mix of sun and clouds in the afternoon. The high of 24 is going to feel like 27. 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

Good Wednesday morning, everyone. It's Lorena here with you on MyFM in the morning. Thanks for being here. Well, did you know some interesting things here? 70% of people say it's weird to have a picture of yourself on your phone's lock screen. That is kind of weird. If I see that, I kind of think, oh, that person might be a little bit into themselves. I have on my two screens my poor dog, Joey, who's gone now. I just can't change it. He's too cute. And my daughter, of course, Amy. 21% of kids say singing is the most annoying thing their parents do. 41,000 people go to the ER each year because of being bitten by another human. Almost 20% of us say that someone stole our lunch at work last week. Oh, that hasn't happened to me for a while, but it's because I bring in gross yogurt that no one wants, like plain yogurt. No one touches that. Creative people are more likely to sleep on their left side. Did you know that? And experts estimate that you can get about 27,000 miles out of a shopping cart. Well, coming up, entertainment news, including how good of a singer Travis Kelce apparently is. But first, here is Lionel Richie, who my friend Alana still has a big crush on all night long on MyFM in the morning.

0: is MyFM in the morning with Jamie and Lorena. It has been 1 year since Ozzy Osbourne died. Jack Osbourne, his son, is asking fans to share memories of his late father today on the first ever Ozzy Day.
1: I would like anyone who's listening to this, anyone who feels compelled, anyone who just wants to share a story about my dad, to share a story. Whether it's the first time you listened to his music, the first time you saw him play live, or a time you saw him play live that was, you know, some stood out to you, or had an actual encounter with him, or whether you just want to talk about what his music meant to you. That's what I want. I want to fill the entire day of July 22nd with just awesome Aussie stories.
0: Birmingham, his father's hometown, will host free live performances and public art tributes. Jack urged fans to use the hashtag Aussie Day, saying, spread the love, that's what my dad would want. Jason Kelsey confirmed that his brother Travis performed a duet with his wife, Taylor Swift, at their July 3rd wedding at Madison Square Garden, and he actually wasn't half bad.
2: Like, if I didn't know different, I would have thought that that's what he does. Like, he's a good singer.
3: Yeah, Trav can sing. Trav has always been able to carry a tune. Obviously, pale to comparison to some of the other people singing that night, but he did okay.
0: I was actually so excited to see her dress and stuff and hear more about the wedding. So I'm actually a bit ticked. I

0: because I didn't feel I was being used. I didn't feel. I felt a little bit misled. Prior.
1: And what was that?
0: Well, prior to being signing on for it, I was talked quite a bit about what the season was and what my character was going to do, and that I was one of the four main characters, and that wasn't really the case.
2: He said producers have since promised Everett will have a bigger role in season two. And Lizzo covers the July 2026 Sports Illustrated swimsuit digital issue. The singer says she intentionally gained 20 pounds over the past year after having lost a lot of weight because she wanted to get, as she said, thicker and juicier. She says she expects backlash but is not concerned about it.
3: Sports Illustrated, I see you at the beach.
4: They're so good. The day has been a dream. I'm having so much fun. We're decked out. I get to wear my brand Yeti Swim and also some other cute little bikinis. We're just playing. Like, we love to play.
2: She says, seeing this cover of me all sexy and fat and fabulous in my Yeti Swim may trigger some people, but she says, you know, stay triggered. I took a peek, of course, who wouldn't? And she looks fabulous, like so beautiful. This is MyFM in the morning.

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1: Good morning. I'm Tim Baltz. Here's what's coming up over the next 48 hours. It's everything you need to know.
2: 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The Lenox and Acton Libraries are offering Squish It in Yarker, Shark Puppets in Bath and Tamworth, and another Steam Quest session in Napanee and Amherst View. 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
1: Well, with this final check on your drive, we are dealing with a vehicle fire on the eastbound 401 that has the right lane and shoulder closed. This is between Switzerville Road and the Napanee en route. A significant backup leading up to this vehicle fire. Keep that one in mind. If you are heading out, you might want to take the emergency detour route and get around that again. Eastbound 401 coming out of Napanee. A significant backup due to a vehicle fire. That is the only issue that I am seeing on the 401 eastbound or westbound between Belleville and Brockville. Your forecast for today, we are looking at a mix of sun and clouds, more cloud than sun this afternoon with a slight chance of a late day shower. We expect wind gusts to pick up to about 40 kilometers an hour. It's a little windy out there right now. High to reach 21. Partly cloudy tonight, low drops down to 12 degrees. Tomorrow's going to start off with sunshine, then a mix of sun and clouds in the afternoon. Temperature getting up to 24 is going to feel like 27. With the Humidex. 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Stay on time and up to date with 401 traffic and weather together this afternoon, starting at 4.

Good morning, everyone. It's Lorena here, My FM in the Morning with Jamie and Lorena. Coming up, the belugas have a new home, finally, and a question we're hoping you'll answer on the text line this morning. 31% of people say they would take an illegal drug if it would give them the power to erase memories. Would you do this? Or do you think our memories are too important? I guess it depends what the memory is, doesn't it? How bad it was? And would it be a moment in time you'd like gone or a whole chapter of your life? I'd love to hear from you this morning. Text me 855-WIN-MYFM. But next, some happy news about some bored and unhealthy whales from Marineland. They have new homes. Well, some of them, at least. After some UB40 can't help falling in love on MyFM in the morning. Wow.

This is MyFM in the morning. Thank you so much for being here. It's a Wednesday, July 22nd. Happy birthday today to Prince George. Yes, Prince William and Princess Kate's oldest is a teenager today. He turns a royal 13 years old. Only Murders in the Building star and singer Selena Gomez hits 34 today. Saturday Night Live alum David Spade turns 62. Willem Dafoe, who's been in almost every movie ever made that Samuel L. Jackson wasn't in, turned 71 today. Don Henley of the Eagles turned 79. He's living life in the fast lane, like normal. Lethal Weapon's Danny Glover hits the big 8-0 today. And Funkmaster George Clinton turns 85. After an unprecedented rescue from Marineland in Niagara Falls, six beluga whales have been settling into their new homes in the United States amid smiles and hugs from aquarium staff. It's actually been beautiful to see a lot of this going on. Marineland and a group of U.S. aquariums helped move the first batch of whales in a long, complex process that began Monday afternoon at the park, which has been closed to the public since 2024. Marineland's lawyer said the move went better than expected. There were no major hiccups while lifting the whales out of their pools and placing them in tanks on transport trucks, and no issues during the two-hour convoy ride to Toronto's Pearson International Airport. I was looking at pictures this morning of them in the trucks on the highway. Four whales, Sierra, Acadia, Osiris, and Lillooet, arrived yesterday morning at the Shedd Aquarium in Chicago. Oh, if you've never been, it is an amazing aquarium. And they seem to be doing well. And two others, Birdie Bots and Frankie, went to SeaWorld in San Antonio, Texas. And they're good so far, too, we hear. They kept whales together that seemed to have a good bond with each other. 24 belugas remain at Marineland and will be relocated in the coming weeks to the U.S. with a couple actually destined for Spain. Marineland had long said it was running out of money and could no longer care for the whales. Last fall, there were fears the mammals would be euthanized if a firm rescue plan wasn't put in place soon. And thank goodness this plan was put into place. And we'll continue to keep an eye on them as they find their new homes. This is MyFM in the morning.

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1: Good morning. I'm Tim Baltz. Sun and cloud with a chance of showers today and a high of 21. Here's what's happening in Greater Napanee. Police searching for two suspects in a Niagara Falls homicide say they may have traveled to the Hastings area. Maruf Banji and Josta McNeil are believed to be in a damaged white Toyota Camry last seen on Highway 45. Residents are urged to not approach them and to contact police immediately with any information. Photos of the suspects and their vehicle can be found on our website. Canada is facing a new tariff threat from the United States, with Donald Trump announcing possible 50% duties on hundreds of Canadian products. U.S. officials cited disputes over alcohol sales, dairy access, and vehicle exports. The tariffs would expand existing trade measures, but exclude Canadian crude oil, potash, and critical minerals. As wildfire crews battle forest fires across Canada, Northern Reach Network is also responding by helping displaced animals reach safety. The organization works with rescue partners across Ontario to foster and rehome animals from northern communities. Board member and volunteer Paul Bishop says there are several ways the public can support the rescue efforts.
2: There's donations that you can do. Our Amazon wish list is there. But we're dealing with partnered rescues down south as well that are assisting us. So they can look at our website and see all the partnered rescues that we actually deal with and we know. And you can reach out to them and just ask if there's a way that you can assist them.
1: Head to our website for more details. 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In sports, to the MLB, it was Tampa Bay over Toronto 12-2. To soccer, Bell Media says the 2026 FIFA World Cup was watched by more than 30 million Canadians over the last 6 weeks, up more than 50% from the 2022 tournament. And in the NHL, the Dallas Stars signed forward Jason Robertson to a one-year $12 million contract for the upcoming year. He had a team-high 96 points last season, notching 45 goals. I'm Tim Baltz with the news that keeps you connected to where you live. 401 traffic and weather together next on Greater Napanee's 88.7 My FM.
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1: Here's Greater Napanee's three-day forecast from the My FM Weather Center. Sun and cloud with a chance of showers today and a high 21. Cloudy tonight with clear skies after midnight and some fog patches developing with a low of 12. Thursday, sunny with a mix of sun and cloud near noon, and the fog will go away in the morning with a high 24, and with humidity it'll feel like 27. Friday, sunny with a high of 26 degrees. 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

FM in the morning with Jamie and Lorena. Lorena here with you. Jamie will join us on Monday. Oh, I bet he has some new baby stories to tell. That was so long ago for me. I can't even remember what it's like to have a new baby. Hey, are you lazy? I can be lazy, definitely, sometimes. These people are next level lazy. Over the top, ridiculously lazy, and I love these. I came across them this morning, and I think you'll get a good chuckle out of them. This one person says, I wear my hoodie backwards and put my popcorn in the hood so it's right at my face. I eat popcorn using only my mouth. Another one. When the time change happened, I just put post-it notes on all the clocks that said plus 1 hour. I have an uncle who only brushes the front of his teeth because that's all anybody can see, he says. Oh, and this other person says, I used my step counter to count my steps one whole weekend. The number was 7. That is some next level slothy, lazy stuff. Well, today is Mango Day, Hammock Day, and Spoonerism Day. I had to look up Spoonerism. I wasn't really sure what that was. I thought it had something to do maybe with spooning, cuddling. We'll talk more about it coming up. But next, the good, the bad, and the ugly of our Wednesday morning. After Justin Bieber, Daisies on MyFM in the morning.

FM in the morning on a Wednesday. It's Lorena here with you. Remember, we're looking for your input this morning on this question. 31% of people say they would take an illegal drug if it would give them the power to erase memories. Would you do this? Let me know. 855-WIN-MY-FM. Now, the good, the bad, and the ugly of our Wednesday morning. The good is the World Cup. Yeah, the biggest sporting event in the world touched down in Canada for the first time ever this summer. And Bell Media's exclusive live coverage of the tournament captivated audiences across the country, except me. Overall, 30.5 million unique Canadian viewers, 75% of our population, watched live tournament coverage on TSN, RDS, CTV, Nouveau, and Crave, according to some preliminary data from Numeris. Overall, the 104 tournament matches at the FIFA World Cup attracted a per-game average audience of 1.6 million viewers, an increase of more than 50% compared to the 2022 tournament. The bad this morning, Ontario's wildfire season is now the worst on record. The latest provincial data shows that it's already the worst wildfire season in Ontario's history, with 7,250 square kilometers of forest burned so far. Most of the damage has taken place over the prior 10 days in northern Ontario, where a single blaze near Thunder Bay burned through 3,200 square kilometers, roughly five times the size of Toronto. And the ugly, residents of a Texas neighborhood were stunned after discovering multiple vehicles covered in dense layers of spider webs, creating an eerie scene that quickly spread across social media. Photos showed webs stretching across windshields, mirrors, doors, and nearby vegetation, making it appear as though the cars had been abandoned for months rather than parked overnight. Arachnologists explained that certain spider species can produce extensive webbing in a short period when environmental conditions are favorable. Warm temperatures, high humidity, and an abundance of flying insects often trigger rapid web building activity as spiders take advantage of plentiful food sources. Although the appearance alarmed many residents, experts emphasize that the phenomenon is generally harmless and temporary. Most spiders responsible for the webs pose little threat to people and play an important role in controlling mosquito and insect populations. Social media users reacted with everything from fascination to horror, with many joking that they would simply leave the vehicles behind rather than remove the webs. This is MyFM in the morning.

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1: Good morning. I'm Tim Baltz. Time for What's Good in and around Greater Napanee, where we catch up with the local newsmakers and people doing interesting things in the community.
2: Morningstar Mission has begun planning a move to a larger facility as it prepares for future growth. Kevin Elkenbrock says its current site no longer meets the needs of its expanding services.
3: We will be looking for a location that is both not residential, but that is something that people can access by walking. So that does make some limiting factors.
2: Fundraising efforts are now underway, with more announcements expected as relocation plans move forward. 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In the newsroom, I'm Emily Chapwood.
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1: Here's Greater Napanee's three-day forecast from the MyFM Weather Center. Sun and cloud with a chance of showers today and a high 21. Cloudy tonight with clear skies after midnight and some fog patches developing with a low of 12. Thursday, sunny with a mix of sun and cloud near noon, and the fog will go away in the morning with a high 24, and with humidity it'll feel like 27. Friday, sunny with a high of 26 degrees. 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

MyFM in the morning with Jamie and Lorena. And you, thank you so much for being here. Remember, our Summer is for Radio contest is in full swing. Listen closely to all of us talking about all the great local locations where you can enter to win 4 Blue Jays tickets, $500 cash, and a barbecue. Well, some stuff you can't start the day not knowing on this Wednesday. France has become the first country in the European Union to ban kids under 15 from social media. Tropical storm Bertha, the second storm of the Atlantic hurricane season, is getting ready to hit the Gulf Coast. And Harley Davidson has rolled out a new model of motorcycle inspired by stripped-down custom models popularized by post-World War II riders. The Harley-Davidson Deadwood 2026 model will only be available in Canada and the States with a starting price of $17,999. It will make its first public appearance on August 7th at the 2026 Sturgis Motorcycle Rally. Well, coming up, let's focus in on that word spoonerism we were talking about earlier. It is Spoonerism Day, along with Mango Day and Hammock Day. What does that mean? We'll talk about it. But first, a little crush is never a bad thing. Here's Jennifer Page on MyFM in the morning.

KFM in the morning with Jamie and Lorena. Jamie will be back on Monday. It is going to be exciting, a fun reunion. I was just chatting with him a little bit yesterday. He's doing very well. He looks like he's lost a little bit of weight. I don't know. I don't think he meant to, but it may be difficult for him to come back. We've all been told we should stop wearing flip-flops around the office, and I know he's a big flip-flop guy. I'm a big flip-flop girl. I've had to find other shoes that are too hot for my feet lately, but anyway, I digress. We are talking this morning about this. Would you take a pill, illegal pill, to get rid of certain memories you've had? A texter says here, "Hi, Lorena. I think our memories, good and bad, make us the person we became. And I feel the same way. Although in certain cases, like where someone has a very traumatic incident, say in a war, and they have horrible post-traumatic stress injury because of that, I think in a case like that, it could be warranted." Let me know what you think. 855-WIN-MY-FM. Today is National Mango Day, Hammock Day, Spoonerism Day, and National Rat Catchers Day. So that had me thinking, what the heck is about this Spoonerism Day? What is a spoonerism? Spoonerisms are humorous word plays where the initial sounds of words are swapped, creating amusing or unexpected phrases. Spoonerisms occur when consonants, vowels, or syllables are transposed between words, often accidentally, but sometimes intentionally for comedic or literary effect. So here's a little selection of some examples, and you'll understand that. And they're kind of funny. My dad used to do this all the time, actually. Is the bean dizzy? Is the dean busy? Okay. Blushing crow, crushing blow. Runny babbit, bunny rabbit. Cast far, fast car. Shake a tower, take a shower. Spoonerisms are often used intentionally in literature and comedy to create humor, memorable characters, or clever wordplay. They can also appear in everyday conversation as slips of the tongue, and then everyone laughs, highlighting the playful and unpredictable nature of language. I remember when I was a kid, my dad had this particular Cinderella story he used to tell about how Cinderella slopped her dripper instead of dropped her slipper, and the Steply Ugg sisters instead of the Ugly Stepsisters, and I laughed and laughed, and he'd tell it again and again. If you wonder why I'm weird, my dad, okay? If you have one of these spoonerisms, I'd love to hear from you. 855-WIN-MY-FM.

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1: Good morning. I'm Tim Baltz. Here's what's coming up over the next 48 hours. It's everything you need to know.
2: 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And McPherson House STEMtastic Adventures Week Paper Making invites participants to discover how old materials can become something new while learning the art behind making paper. And as part of Exploration Days in Loyalist Township, the Babcock Mill in Odessa is hosting Nature Makers Create with the Land, combining creativity with inspiration from the natural world. 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
1: Here's Greater Napanee's three-day forecast from the MyFM Weather Center. Sun and cloud with a chance of showers today and a high 21. Cloudy tonight with clear skies after midnight and some fog patches developing with a low of 12. Thursday, sunny with a mix of sun and cloud near noon, and the fog will go away in the morning with a high 24, and with humidity it'll feel like 27. Friday, sunny with a high of 26 degrees. 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

YFM in the morning. Thank you so much for joining me. It's a Wednesday morning. How's your day going so far? Well, summer is for radio is on. You can drop in to one of the great local businesses that signed on with us to be a part of this fun contest and enter to win a barbecue, $500 cash, and 4 Blue Jays tickets. Keep listening this week and next week for all the locations. It is a summer prize pack you don't want to miss out on because summer is for radio. Did you see our new shirts? They're pretty cool, eh? Today is July 22nd, and let's get into birthdays and anniversaries and celebrations. The happiest of birthdays to my friend and co-worker, Laura Livingstone. Also, happy birthday, Alicia Elkerton. Love mom and dad and Brittany. Have a great day. Happy birthday to our papa, Ed LaRocque. Love all your grandkids, Ethan, Mason, Camden, Kensley, and Brynlyn. Have a happy 69th birthday, Ed, also from your wife, Michelle. And remember, if you ever want to send in a birthday, anniversary, any kind of celebration, retirements, we love to, just head to our website, go under the community tab, and look for celebrations. And you can submit it right there. This is MyFM in the morning.

This is MyFM in the Morning with Jamie and Lorena. Four things we learned on the show today. We always like to learn stuff. After an unprecedented rescue from marine land in Niagara Falls, six beluga whales have been settling into their new homes in the U.S. amid smiles and hugs from aquarium staff. Four are at the Shedd Aquarium in Chicago, and two are at SeaWorld in Texas. There are still many belugas and other animals, in fact, still at marine land, and they'll need to find new homes. But if you have a few minutes to spare and want to see something really interesting, take some time and watch how they move beluga whales in transport trucks and then by plane. It's really cool. The biggest sporting event in the world, the FIFA World Cup, touched down in Canada for the first time ever this summer, and live coverage of the tournament captivated audiences across the country. Overall, 30.5 million unique Canadian viewers, that's 75% of our population, watched live tournament coverage on various networks. Overall, the 104 tournament matches at the FIFA World Cup attracted a per-game average audience of 1.6 million viewers, an increase of more than 50% compared to the last tournament in 2022. And it's Spoonerism Day. What is a spoonerism? They're humorous word plays where the initial sounds of words are swapped, creating amusing or unexpected phrases. So spoonerisms occur when consonants, vowels, or syllables are transposed between words, often accidentally, but sometimes intentionally, for comedic or literary effect. That didn't go into your head, maybe mid-morning on a Wednesday? Yeah, I'm with you sometimes, you know? Short two-word spoonerisms would be something like this, okay? Is the bean dizzy? Is the dean busy? Blushing crow, crushing blow. One of my favorites, Runny Babbitt, Bunny Rabbit. All right, so Dave texted in saying he and his kids do these all the time. One of his favorites, he makes sure his kids have a well-boiled icicle, a well-oiled bicycle. How fun are these? Roby's pun of the day. I think Dave could give Roby a mun for his runny. My friend got all dressed up for a Star Trek convention. Unfortunately, he went as Chewbacca. Wookiee mistake.

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0: FM at work halfway to the weekend on a Wednesday, and that was music from Nickelback and How You Remind Me. Adam Weeks here with you. A little reminder. I don't know who needs to hear this. Call it a PSA, public service announcement. Now and then, traffic lights go out of commission. When this happens, Ontario law says treat the intersection as an all-way stop. Come to a complete stop. Yield to pedestrians and proceed in the order vehicles arrive. If you arrive at the same time as another car, yield to the vehicle on your right. Just like a four-way stop. I bring this up from experience, having seen some people not get the memo on what to do when a traffic light is out. This is useful information for all of us to make our way safely to work. And while we're here at MyFM at work, we've got some fantastic tunes for you this morning. We've also got a barbecue, 4 Blue Jays tickets, and $500 because summer is for radio, and we'll tell you where to go to enter to win. And with our sights set on another weekend, we'll take a look at what's going on right after a break on MyFM.
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1: Police searching for two suspects in a Niagara Falls homicide say they may have traveled to the Hastings area. As wildfire crews battle forest fires across Canada, Northern Reach Network is also responding by helping displaced animals reach safety. The annual Napanee Fair is happening Friday, July 31st to Monday, August the 3rd. More details on the community calendar. 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
1: Here's Greater Napanee's three-day forecast from the MyFM Weather Center. Sun and cloud with a chance of showers today and a high 21. Cloudy tonight with clear skies after midnight and some fog patches developing with a low of 12. Thursday, sunny with a mix of sun and cloud near noon, and the fog will go away in the morning with a high 24, and with humidity it'll feel like 27. Friday, sunny with a high of 26 degrees. 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

0: The epic duet of Bryan Adams and Tina Turner, It's Only Love on MyFM. A classic right there. And speaking of classics, for the motorcycle enthusiasts out there, for the Harley-Davidson fans, Harley has rolled out a new model of motorcycle, and it's inspired by the stripped-down custom models that were popularized by post-World War II riders. The 2026 Harley-Davidson Deadwood will only be available in the U.S. and Canada. The starting price, $17,999 American, and it will make its first public appearance on August 7th at the 2026 Sturgis Motorcycle Rally.
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0: Coldplay on your Wednesday morning. That was Everything on MyFM. Before that, the Go-Go's with Vacation. Hopefully you've got some vacations planned this year if you hadn't taken one already. And whether or not you like to attend live sports events, a new study says that 78% of Gen Z attend live sports mainly to see celebrities, concerts, or brand activations rather than the actual games themselves. 49% of young people become sports fans through athlete content, fan videos, or viral clips, and 26% identify as die-hard fans. Half of the people in the study said lower prices would help them attend more events. I can say personally, when the Super Bowl rolls around, I'm watching for the halftime show. That's just me. But I love when people get excited about sporting events, no matter what they're in it for. An event is an event. And one event you could end up at is a Blue Jays game. We've got a barbecue, 4 Blue Jays tickets, and $500 up for grabs because summer is for radio. Just keep your ear here on MyFM. We'll tell you where you can drop in and enter our contest.
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1: The town of Greater Napanee is addressing concerns about cameras mentioned in social media posts. Frontenac OPP have charged a Vermont driver with impaired driving after a traffic stop on Road 38 in central Frontenac Township. The annual Napanee Fair is happening from Friday, July 31st through Monday, August the 3rd. More details are on the community calendar. 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
1: Here's Greater Napanee's three-day forecast from the MyFM Weather Center. Sun and cloud with a chance of showers today and a high 21. Cloudy tonight with clear skies after midnight and some fog patches developing with a low of 12. Thursday, sunny with a mix of sun and cloud near noon, and the fog will go away in the morning with a high 24, and with humidity it'll feel like 27. Friday, sunny with a high of 26 degrees. 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

0: Greater Napanee's 88.7 MyFM. 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
1: We are halfway through the week with Laura Earle coming up after the news at noon. Adam Week's done for the day. I'll be back in on a Thursday morning. Don't forget, summer is for radio. Keep listening and play along. And we've got some Ella Langley for you. Choosing Texas on deck. Bye.

0: 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Here's what's happening in Greater Napanee.
1: A mix of sunny clouds today with a 40% chance of showers up to a high of 21. Good afternoon, I'm Emily Chapwood. Greater Napanee officials say cameras around the community are being used to support public safety, protect municipal property, and assist with investigations. The town says the CCTV program, which operated since 2015 and was upgraded in 2024, does not track residents or use identification technology. Recorded footage is restricted to authorized users under the town's privacy policy. Police searching for two suspects in a Niagara Falls homicide say they may have traveled to the Hastings area. Maruf Banji and Justin McLean are believed to be in a damaged white Toyota Camry last seen on Highway 45. Residents are urged not to approach them and to contact police immediately with any information. Photos of the suspects and their vehicle can be found at napaneetoday.ca. As heard on MyFM in the morning with Jamie and Lorena, Morningstar Mission is planning to relocate from its Water Street location as demand for its food and homelessness programs continue to grow. Executive Director Kevin Elkenbrack says the organization has outgrown its current space.
2: And so we've seen tremendous growth in both those areas for lots of reasons. And so we just sort of recognized that probably finding a location that we could have room to grow in that sort of respected the needs of the neighbors.
1: The mission hopes to find a larger non-residential location that remains within walking distance for clients. The move is expected to unfold over the next year. In sports, the Toronto Blue Jays look to bounce back tonight at home against Tampa Bay after losing the first two games to the Rays. The next time you're scrolling through your phone, visit napaneetoday.ca and see what Greater Napanee is talking about. Your Greater Napanee three-day weather, next.
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1: Greater Napanee's three-day forecast from the MyFM Weather Center. A mix of sun and clouds today with a 40% chance of showers up to a high of 21. Chance of showers continuing this evening, then skies clearing overnight down to a low of 12. Tomorrow becoming a mix of sun and clouds near noon, a high of 24, then sunny on Friday and a high of 26.

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1: Lenox Knight and OPP, Napanee Fire, and LNA paramedics are currently on scene responding to a collision at the intersection of Bridge Street West and Robert Street. This collision is currently blocking the eastbound lane of Bridge Street, so you can expect delays in the area. It is unclear at this time if there are any injuries being reported. Again, local first responders responding to a collision at Bridge Street West and Robert Street, which is closing one lane. So expect the areas, but please avoid the area if possible to allow first responders to respond. In the newsroom, I'm Emily Chapwood.
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0: Get ready for an ungraceful dismount, everybody, because today is National Hammock Day. It's Laura. This is MyFM, your at work and at home station. They are a quintessential part of summer relaxation, despite the challenges getting in and out. Hammocks are over 1,000 years old, with the first European notation of them in the Bahamas when they were introduced to Christopher Columbus. Now, over the centuries, they evolved from protecting people off the ground and away from animals to the perfect sleeping conditions for sailors to our modern day nap location. And they have been immortalized in song as well, since 1930s Swinging on a Hammock to 2014's The Hammock Song. And some studies have actually shown people sleep better in hammocks than in normal beds. They tend to fall asleep faster and get a more restorative rest. I'm not sure if we want to go that far, but it's definitely worth trying out a hammock this summer for your nap. Up next, summer is for hammocks, and it's also for radio.
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1: Lennox 19 OPP, Napanee Fire, and LNA paramedics are currently on scene responding to a collision at the intersection of Bridge Street West and Robert Street. This collision is currently blocking the eastbound lane of Bridge Street, so you can expect delays in the area. It is unclear at this time if there are any injuries being reported. Again, local first responders responding to a collision at Bridge Street West and Robert Street, which is closing one lane. So expect the areas, but please avoid the area if possible to allow first responders to respond. In the newsroom, I'm Emily Chapwood.
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9: Greater Napanee's three-day forecast from the MyFM Weather Center. A mix of sun and clouds today with a 40% chance of showers, up to a high of 21. Chance of showers continuing this evening, then skies clearing overnight, down to a low of 12. Tomorrow becoming a mix of sun and clouds near noon, a high of 24, then sunny on Friday and a high of 26.

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1: Lenox Knight and OPP, Napanee Fire, and LNA paramedics are currently on scene responding to a collision at the intersection of Bridge Street West and Robert Street. This collision is currently blocking the eastbound lane of Bridge Street, so you can expect delays in the area. It is unclear at this time if there are any injuries being reported. Again, local first responders responding to a collision at Bridge Street West and Robert Street, which is closing one lane. So expect the areas, but please avoid the area if possible to allow first responders to respond. In the newsroom, I'm Emily Chapwood.
0: You're Canadian. We're Canadian. Together, we're Team Canada.

The stories of two legendary Canadians are going to premiere at this year's TIFF. It's Laura. This is MyFM at Work. Entertainment news. The gala lineups are being announced for this year's Toronto International Film Festival, and they include two documentaries honoring cultural icons, Terry Fox and Rick Hansen. Run Terry.

0: Run revisits his Marathon of Hope with an extensive collection of unseen footage from the 1980 run that turned into a national movement. And Man in Motion, the Rick Hansen story, takes a look back at the world tour that Rick accomplished in his wheelchair, covering 34 countries and more than 40,000 kilometers to not only raise awareness and funds, but also challenge perceptions of people with disabilities. TIFF runs from September 10th to the 20th. Up next, I'm going to tell you about a new way to enjoy a classic salad dressing. And later in the show, I've got a location for you to enter our MyFM Summer is for Radio contest.
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2: 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They're about these things. We'll tell you what these things are tomorrow.
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0: It was a hit of the World Cup, and it had nothing to do with soccer. It is Laura. This is MyFM at Work. Soccer fans from across the globe seem to all fall in love with the taste of an American classic ranch salad dressing. And they may have to go back to try this latest homage because Dual Citizen Brewing Company in Minnesota has created Old Ranch Hand. It's a 5% ABV cream ale inspired by ranch dressing with hints of buttermilk, herbs, and spices, plus a ranch seasoned salt rim on the glass. This very unique brew is going to be available at the Minnesota State Fair this year. Why is it always fairs that have wild food selections? Coming up next, an important piece of aviation history has been found.
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1: Morning Star Mission is planning to relocate its Water Street location as demand for food and homelessness programs continue to grow. Greater Napanee officials say cameras around the community are being used to support public safety, protect municipal property, and assist with investigations. And the annual Napanee Fair is coming up at the end of the month from Friday, July 31st to Monday, August 3rd. 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

Weather Center. A mix of sun and clouds today with a 40% chance of showers up to a high of 21. Chance of showers continuing this evening, then skies clearing overnight down to a low of 12. Tomorrow becoming a mix of sun and clouds near noon, a high of 24, and sunny on Friday and a high of 26.

74 years later, and an important piece of aviation history has been found. It's Laura. This is MyFM at Work. Now, most people don't know that the tragic crash of Pan Am's Clipper Endeavor on April 11th, 1952, led to major changes in passenger flight safety protocols. It's been announced that the wreckage of the flight has been found off the northern coast of Puerto Rico, where the flight crashed after losing power to two engines shortly after takeoff in 1952. And while all the passengers survived the initial impact, only 17 of the 64 were rescued, and in part because the passengers were confused and they had no safety briefing about the life vests or rafts on board. This led to sweeping changes in passenger safety protocol, with one expert actually saying that every time you step on board an airplane today, you are safer because of what happened to Clipper Endeavor. And a really interesting side note, two of those crash survivors are still alive, the oldest being 102. Up next, we're back into entertainment news, talking about movies made into musicals. What are your thoughts?

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0: you could have your favorite movie made into a musical, would you do it? It's Laura. This is MyFM, your at work and at home station. My best friend just saw the musical version of the 1980s classic film, The Outsiders, and she absolutely loved it. She said the staging really worked well for some of the more dramatic scenes from the film, and the music had a bit of a country vibe, which she felt really, really worked with the plot. But I just couldn't see that film as a musical. What is a movie that you think would actually work adding song and potentially dance to and putting it on the stage? Right now, nothing for me comes to mind. Coming up next, I have details on where you can enter our Summers for Radio contest.
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1: Police searching for two suspects in a Niagara Falls homicide say they may have traveled to the Hastings area. Frontenac OPP have charged a Vermont driver with impaired driving after a traffic stop in Central Frontenac. And the annual Napanee Fair is coming up at the end of the month, Friday, July 31st to Monday, April 3rd. 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
1: Greater Napanee's three-day forecast from the MyFM Weather Center. A mix of sun and clouds today with a 40% chance of showers up to a high of 21. Chance of showers continuing this evening, then skies clearing overnight down to a low of 12. Tomorrow becoming a mix of sun and clouds near noon, a high of 24, then sunny on Friday and a high of 26.

0: 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It's Laura. MyFM at Work. The annual Napanee Fair is going to be here before you know it. 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
0: That's it for me today. Thanks so much for listening, everybody. I'm Laura Earle. I'll be back with you tomorrow starting at noon. Stay with us right now. Wendy and Keith are up next.

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0: 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Hey there, it is Emily filling in for Keith and Wendy this afternoon. And I have my impossible question of the day. You can text me over at 855-WIN-MY-FM. That's 855-946-6936. Well, the question today, baby boomers are more likely to do this in their home compared to Gen Z or millennials. What do you think it is? Baby boomers will likely do this compared to other younger generations. 855-946-6936. I'll reveal the answer coming up later on this hour.
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1: Morningstar Mission is planning to relocate its Water Street location as demand for food and homelessness programs continue to grow. Greater Napanee officials say cameras around the community are being used to support public safety, protect municipal property, and assist with investigations. And the annual Napanee Fair is coming up at the end of the month from Friday, July 31st to Monday, August 3rd. 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

Center. A mix of sun and clouds today with a 40% chance of showers up to a high of 21. Chance of showers continuing this evening, then skies clearing overnight down to a low of 12. Tomorrow becoming a mix of sun and clouds near noon, a high of 24, then sunny on Friday and a high of 26.

0: 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Well, the question of the day today, baby boomers are more likely to do this compared to Gen Z and millennials. This is what they do in their home, but it's answer the door. I feel like that's very true. I can't remember the last time I just free will answered the door without knowing who it was beforehand. If I don't have a heads up beforehand, I'm probably not answering that door. What about you? 855-WIN-MYFM.
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1: Partly cloudy with a chance of showers this evening. Skies then clearing overnight down to a low of 12. Good afternoon, I'm Emily Chapwood. West Nile virus has been detected in mosquitoes in the Belleville area for the first time this year. Southeast Public Health says a mosquito pool tested positive during routine surveillance, and two black crows are testing positive for the virus. Health officials are reminding residents to protect themselves from mosquito bites by using insect repellent, wearing long sleeves, and removing standing water from their homes. Mosquito activity typically peaks in mid-August before declining late in summer. Greater Napanee area shoppers will soon have more Canadian choices when ordering beer, wine, cider, and spirits. Ontario has joined eight other provinces in a new direct-to-consumer alcohol agreement. Approved producers will be able to sell online and ship directly to homes. That means local customers can explore more Canadian-made products without traveling or relying on what is in stock locally. Frontenac OPP have charged a Vermont driver with impaired driving after a traffic stop in central Frontenac. Police say the stop began because a trailer tire appeared flat. After roadside screening and further testing, the 70-year-old was charged and released. He is due in Kingston Court on September 1st. Morningstar Mission has begun planning a move to a larger facility as it prepares for future growth. Kevin Elkenbrack says its current site no longer meets the needs of its expanding services.
2: We will be looking for a location that is both not residential, but that is something that people can access by walking. So that does make some limiting factors.
1: Fundraising efforts are now underway, with more announcements expected as relocation plans move forward. In sports, the Toronto Blue Jays look to bounce back tonight at home against Tampa Bay after losing the first two games. The next time you're scrolling through your phone, visit napaneetoday.ca and see what Greater Napanee is talking about. 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
6: Everything is looking good on the 401 from Belleville to Brockville, with no reported slowdowns in Kingston, Gananoque, or Napanee. For weather, tonight, cloudy with a chance of showers, but clearing before morning, low 12. Tomorrow, sunny with a mix of sun and cloud in the afternoon and clearing in the evening, high 24, low 12. And Friday, sunny and clear, high 26, low 17. 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

0: My FM, it's Emily. Well, we are taking a look at wedding timelines. I'm starting to get into planning mode as we have set a date. It's a little over a year away. Got to see what we got to do here. So, first things first, setting that venue in place and setting in stone catering and other important vendors for your wedding. That makes sense to me. Other one too, shopping for a wedding dress and starting to look around for that and actually getting that underway, because apparently that can take a while for alterations and whatnot, and depending on budget too, depends on rush fees as well, which I looked into that. Crazy how much that costs, by the way, just saying. Also too, other things that I'm a little iffy about, so this is where I want your opinion to come in, is when to send to save the date and invitations. It's a little back and forth. So far I'm seeing 8 months for save the date. Some say for invitations to send them out 6 months prior. Others say only 3 months prior to the wedding you should send an invite. What do you think about that one? Let me know over at 855-946-6936. That's 855-WIN-MY-FM.
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12: Everything is looking good on the 401 from Belleville to Brockville, with no reported slowdowns in Kingston, Gananoque, or Napanee. For weather, tonight, cloudy with a chance of showers, but clearing before morning, low 12. Tomorrow, sunny with a mix of sun and cloud in the afternoon and clearing in the evening, high 24, low 12. And Friday, sunny and clear, high 26, low 17. 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
3: No problems to report on the 401 from Belleville to Brockville, and traffic is moving smoothly in Napanee, Kingston, and Gananoque. For weather, tonight, cloudy with a chance of showers, but clearing before morning, low 12. Tomorrow, sunny with a mix of sun and cloud in the afternoon and clearing in the evening, high 24, low 12. And Friday, sunny and clear, high 26, low 17. 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

0: 5 o'clock. Here's what's happening in Greater Napanee.
1: Partly cloudy this evening, but skies clearing overnight down to a low of 12. Good afternoon, I'm Emily Chapwood. Greater Napanee officials say cameras around the community are being used to support public safety, protect municipal property, and assist with investigations. The town says the CCTV program, operating since 2015 and upgraded in 2024, does not track residents or use identification technology. Recorded footage is restricted to authorized users under the town's privacy policy. Niagara Regional Police say two murder suspects wanted in connection to a fatal shooting may now be in Hastings County. Investigators believe Maruf Banji and Joseph McLean are traveling in a white 2016 Toyota Camry with Ontario plates DFWX808. Police warn the pair are considered armed and dangerous and ask anyone who sees them to call 911. Photos of the suspects and their vehicle can be found at napaneetoday.ca. For many Eastern Ontario homeowners, protecting their families means installing smoke alarms, checking carbon monoxide detectors, and maintaining furnaces. But public health experts say there's another invisible danger that often goes unnoticed. Radon gas. Radon is a naturally occurring radioactive gas released as uranium breaks down in soil and bedrock. It has no color, smell, or taste, making it impossible to detect without specialized testing. According to Health Canada, radon is a leading cause of lung cancer among non-smokers. Trevor Sisson, a certified plumber, got into becoming certified in radon testing and mitigation after having his own home tested. The results shocked him.
2: I tested my own house, like a lot of people do, and my levels were extremely high. I had levels of 3,000 becquerels per cubic meter, and to put that into perspective, the Canadian action level is 200 becquerels. And my risk of lung cancer at those levels are about 35% over 25 years of exposure.
1: Almost one in five homes in Eastern Ontario and Quebec have radon levels higher than Health Canada's recommended action levels. In sports, the Toronto Blue Jays look to bounce back tonight at home against Tampa Bay after losing the first two games. The next time you're scrolling through your phone, visit napaneetoday.ca and see what Greater Napanee is talking about. Your 401 traffic and weather together next on 88.7 MyFM.
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5: Canada's S&P/TSX Composite Index closed at a record high today, lifted by strong gains in mining and energy shares as commodity prices climbed, while U.S. stocks finished mixed, with the S&P 500 little changed and the NASDAQ lower as investors balanced surging oil prices driven by escalating U.S.-Iran tensions against another busy round of corporate earnings. The S&P/TSX Composite Index was up 116 points at 35,485. In New York, the Dow Jones Industrial Average was down 6 points at 52,219. The S&P 500 Index was down 10 points at 7,499, while the NASDAQ Composite was down 146 points at 25,691. The Canadian dollar traded for 71 cents U.S. The crude oil contract was down $2.11 at $86.45 per barrel, and the gold contract was up 63 U.S. dollars at $4,139 an ounce. 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
10: No problems to report on the 401 from Belleville to Brockville, and traffic is moving smoothly in Napanee, Kingston, and Gananoque. For weather, tonight, cloudy with a chance of showers, but clearing before morning, low 12. Tomorrow, sunny with a mix of sun and cloud in the afternoon and clearing in the evening, high 24, low 12. And Friday, sunny and clear, high 26, low 17. 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

0: IFM, your at work and at home station. Hey there, it's Emily. Well, there is fertility rates going down in cities across Canada, and Toronto's actually fell down to 1.11 as housing costs of prices are going way too high for young people. And it's the big reason why they're not having kids is because of how high housing costs are and even just cost of living in general is. And this is becoming a crisis. The birth rate crisis is also becoming a problem in Canada because of this. But honestly, I can't say I don't blame people. It is a huge issue. Do you think there's other factors, though, into why people may not be having kids now these days? Let me know your thoughts at 855-WIN-MY-FM. 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

0: 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Hey there, it's Emily. Well, this is interesting. If you're going to be at a local brewery, or maybe you are going shopping at your local LCBO, wherever you buy your alcohol, there is going to be some more choices on the shelves for us here in Ontario. That is because Ontario has joined 8 other provinces in a new direct-to-consumer alcohol agreement, which is approved for producers to be able to sell online and ship directly to homes. That means local customers can explore more Canadian-made products without traveling or relying on what is already stocked locally. This also, by the way, is something that is kind of a thing that those provinces have come together to agree on province-to-province sharing. So this is something that is going to be, I think, making a lot of difference for some people, especially in rural areas. What are your thoughts on this? Are you excited to maybe try different products? Or do you think it's the wrong move? 855-WIN-MY-FM.
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8: Traffic is moving smoothly on the 401 from Belleville to Brockville with no problems to report in Napanee, Kananaque, and Kingston. For weather, tonight, cloudy with a chance of showers but clearing before morning, low 12. Tomorrow, sunny with a mix of sun and cloud in the afternoon and clearing in the evening, high 24, low 12. And Friday, sunny and clear, high 26, low 17. 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

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They have lots of Easter eggs in Roku City, by the way, so it's really fun to try to sit there and point all the little Easter eggs out from different movies, TV shows, etc. How many can you spot? 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
7: Looking like a good drive on the 401 from Belleville to Brockville with no problems to report in Kingston, Gananoque, or Napanee. For weather, tonight, cloudy with a chance of showers, but clearing before morning, low 12. Tomorrow, sunny with a mix of sun and cloud in the afternoon and clearing in the evening, high 24, low 12. And Friday, sunny and clear, high 26, low 17. 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
8: That is all for me this evening. I'll be back again in the afternoon, 3 till 6 o'clock tomorrow. 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Who could say no to that? In the meantime, though, we got some more of your favorite MyFM music until we get to your 6 o'clock news. Right now, though, it's One Direction.

0: It's 6 o'clock. Here's what's happening in Greater Napanee.
1: Partly cloudy with a chance of showers this evening. Skies then clearing overnight down to a low of 12. Good afternoon. I'm Emily Chapwood. West Nile virus has been detected in mosquitoes in the Belleville area for the first time this year. Southeast Public Health says a mosquito pool tested positive during routine surveillance, and two black crows are testing positive for the virus. Health officials are reminding residents to protect themselves from mosquito bites by using insect repellent, wearing long sleeves, and removing standing water from their homes. Mosquito activity typically peaks in mid-August before declining late in summer. Greater Napanee area shoppers will soon have more Canadian choices when ordering beer, wine, cider, and spirits. Ontario has joined 8 other provinces in a new direct-to-consumer alcohol agreement. Approved producers will be able to sell online and ship directly to homes. That means local customers can explore more Canadian-made products without traveling or relying on what is in stock locally. Frontenac OPP have charged a Vermont driver with impaired driving after a traffic stop in central Frontenac. Police say the stop began because a trailer tire appeared flat. After roadside screening and further testing, the 70-year-old was charged and released. He is due in Kingston Court on September 1st. Morningstar Mission has begun planning a move to a larger facility as it prepares for future growth. Kevin Elkenbrock says its current site no longer meets the needs of its expanding services.
2: We will be looking for a location that is both not residential, but that is something that people can access by walking. So that does make some limiting factors.
1: Fundraising efforts are now underway, with more announcements expected as relocation plans move forward. In sports, the Toronto Blue Jays look to bounce back tonight at home against Tampa Bay after losing the first two games. The next time you're scrolling through your phone, visit napaneetoday.ca and see what Greater Napanee is talking about. 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
7: Looking like a good drive on the 401 from Belleville to Brockville, with no problems to report in Kingston, Gananoque, or Napanee. For weather, tonight, cloudy with a chance of showers, but clearing before morning, low 12. Tomorrow, sunny with a mix of sun and cloud in the afternoon and clearing in the evening, high 24, low 12. And Friday, sunny and clear, high 26, low 17. 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
12: No reports on the 401 from Belleville to Brockville. And traffic is moving smoothly in Gananoque, Kingston, and Napanee. For weather, tonight, cloudy with a chance of showers, but clearing before morning, low 12. Tomorrow, sunny with a mix of sun and cloud in the afternoon and clearing in the evening, high 24, low 12. And Friday, sunny and clear, high 26, low 17. 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More traffic in minutes.

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5: No reports on the 401 from Belleville to Brockville, and traffic is moving smoothly in Gananoque, Kingston, and Napanee. For weather, tonight, cloudy with a chance of showers, but clearing before morning, low 12. Tomorrow, sunny with a mix of sun and cloud in the afternoon and clearing in the evening, high 24, low 12. And Friday, sunny and clear, high 26, low 17. 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